The 80s and more, B101. CDC backpedaling on what our guidelines are for exercise. And now, well, you're going to up those hours at the gym. True story. Hours, I mentioned. Let's talk next.

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iHeartRadio presents an exclusive global world premiere of The Last Beatles Song. Now and Then, a song over 40 years in the making. The song was recorded on piano by John Lennon in 1978, with George Harrison adding guitar in 1995. Paul McCartney and Ringo Starr added bass, piano, and drums earlier this year. This is the very first time you'll hear the very last song by The Beatles.

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1: I'm Mark Coppola. You've heard about our $1,000 great cash giveaway, right? Right. 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But if you know you entered a keyword, the final step on that is to kind of pay attention to your cell phone in case an unknown number comes in. Now, the knee-jerk reaction is always to not answer if you don't know who's on the other end. But in this case, it could be us with your money. And we might say, hey, we got $1,000 burning a hole in our hand here. We want to give it to you.
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1: That's Aerosmith, Walk This Way. I got a great story here. Because sometimes you think rock and rollers are not very nice, right? Well, gelato shop employee didn't realize the really nice guy she served was actually one Axl Rose from Guns N' Roses. He made a surprise visit to a gelato shop in Saratoga Springs before a show at the Saratoga Performing Arts Center. The server didn't recognize him at first, but later realized his identity. Surveillance photos shared on Instagram showed Rose taste testing gelato with his management team. The realtor who posted the photos mentioned that her daughter served Rose and described him as a kind and friendly person. Guns N' Roses played a 28-song set at the concert, including a cover of Black Sabbath and their song Junior's Eyes.
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1: I'm Mark Coppola. You've heard about our $1,000 great cash giveaway, right? Right. Well, today, from 9 to 5, hourly, you'll hear keywords, and you can enter them here, and you could instantly win $1,000. But if you know you entered a keyword, the final step on that is to kind of pay attention to your cell phone in case an unknown number comes in. Now, the knee-jerk reaction is always to not answer if you don't know who's on the other end. But in this case, it could be us with your money. And we might say, hey, we got $1,000 burning a hole in our hand here. We want to give it to you.
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The 80s and more, B101. It's a bit of a mystery, but the NFL has set Super Bowl 62 dates for Atlanta, Georgia, 2028. What's up with that? We'll look at that in a couple of minutes.

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Southern New England's B101.

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1: Fine young cannibal, she drives me crazy. This kind of drives me a little bit crazy. It's a mystery to me, but a date has been set for Super Bowl LX11 or Super Bowl 62 in Atlanta, Georgia. Atlanta. NFL announced the other day that the game will be played February 13th, 2028, at Mercedes-Benz Stadium. Now, the date of the championship game has been left off the calendar, fueling speculation. This is the mystery.

0: that the league may go to an 18-game regular season as early as the 2027 season. Interesting.
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0: But the trend of serving gin with afternoon tea has become a sophisticated twist on the traditional ritual, blending the botanical roots and social history of both beverages. There's a guy or a girl, whoever it is, a gin guild director general. I mean, I wonder if they have a license to party. Anyway, they highlighted the natural pairing of gin and tea, emphasizing their shared qualities of elegance and delicate flavors. Distilleries like Eden Mill are exploring the versatility of gin and complementing the flavors of afternoon tea, offering unique experiences such as Summer in St. Andrews Gin. Various venues across the UK are now offering gin afternoon tea experiences, showcasing the evolving trend that combines tradition with modern hospitality. I do have a men's cologne called Juniper Sling, which has gin in it.
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1: That's Fleetwood Mac and Dreams, a little after 4 a.m. on the third shift. You're with Mark Coppoletta, two-hit wonder band, Mr. Mister. One of their hits was Carrie. The other one is this one, Broken Wings. And in a few minutes, I'll tell you how you can partake in the $1,000 GGG. 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
1: They call them Nepo babies, right? Offspring are the next generation of famous people like the Beach Boys and the Mamas and the Papas, Brian Wilson, you know, and John Phillips and Michelle Phillips. Those are their daughters in that band, Hold On, but they're not bad, right? Now, the thing about Nepo babies or Nepo babies, because I know a little something about that, sometimes they don't think they're as good as the parents, but I've been watching a few of them. Jack Quaid, that is Dennis Quaid's son. Jack Nicholson's son is acting. Scott Eastwood, Clint Eastwood's son is acting. And they are as good as their parents and different, too. They found their own personalities. There are several of them. And sometimes the Nepo baby helps their daddy. Like, you know, Dennis Quaid said, "Hey, Jack, can you hook me up with a couple of roles?"
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0: It's not summer until you hear some jerk say, "Oh, is it hot enough for you?" 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

0: Meredith, I may lose you. It was a good run.
1: Okay.
0: With this next thing that I found.
1: No, okay.
0: I know you're not a fan of saxophones, and I think I found the worst saxophone solo known to man.
1: Why? Why are we doing this? Okay, I also want to stand up for saxophone players that play just regular.
0: Yes.
1: It's the... I can't take all that.
0: It's the overdoing, screeching, wailing sax.
1: Take a knee, guy. Take a day off.
0: Okay, so here's how it started. It's this dude on Instagram, and he's looking for the worst solo, and here's how it started.
2: So I decided to go on a hunt for the worst solo of all time.
0: It comes from a group called the Five Satins. In the Still of the Night was their hit.
1: Okay.
0: Well, they had another one called The Jones Girl. They then... do this song called The Jones Girls, the B-side of In the Still of the Night. Hold on.
1: Oh, no.
0: Worst sax solo of all time. Yeah.

0: I've been apologizing on bended knee since I made Meredith suffer through the saxophone solo, the one note solo.
1: Yeah, that was a bit much, and we get it. You can do that one note. He could have sprinkled in, you know, a little up and down a little bit if you're going to be honking in our ear for 30 seconds.
0: Well, you even pointed out he lost his breath and couldn't even keep tempo, and that was pressed on a record, guys.
1: I know.
0: The five satins. Hey, we also sparked a memory with Jen.
2: Oh, my. Hearing that saxophone solo brought me right back to when the teachers first introduced the recorder to my sons in elementary school. It sounded like a cross between a sick bird and a kazoo.
0: Yes.
2: Yeah, that one was rough. Have a great day, guys. Thanks for the laugh.
0: It is our pleasure. Thanks for laughing with us.
1: Okay, Jen, we have this running joke in my family because my youngest sister went really deep into learning the recorder. We had sheet music and everything.
0: Ooh.
1: So we heard that squeaking and that honking with the recorder for years.
0: You can relate.
1: But how about this one for you?
0: Let's do it.
1: It's for you, Jen.
0: I'm sorry, guys. That's booming through auto parts stores and doctor's offices everywhere. I got to wipe some tears.
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0: And we so appreciate you listening and making us your number one preset. Hint, hint. Okay, got some breaking news here. Watch out.
1: Breaking news. Beep, beep, beep, beep, beep, beep.
0: Can I just read this the way they wrote it?
2: Sure.
0: A monkey advisory has been issued for Mount Dora, Florida. After multiple sightings, authorities have warned residents stay away from the monkeys, advising people to keep a, quote, safe distance from them and only admire them from afar. The advice is contrary to things being posted on social media telling people how to attract them and how to feed them. Animal control officer Gary Hodge says these monkeys are wild animals and can be dangerous and carry disease like herpes. I'm just reading this, Meredith. Hodge also adds there's no active effort to capture, and the plan is for them just to move along.
2: Oh, my.
0: What an odd article this is. Isn't Mount Dora known for, like, the biggest craft fair in the country?
2: Yes, it's a very quaint downtown, beautiful area. They do white lights everywhere at Christmas time.
0: So what are they doing with all the monkeys? That's not a monkey environment.
2: I don't know. Unless a zoo had a breakout, you know?
0: Yeah.
2: Or somebody bought monkeys and then let them go because they realized you shouldn't own monkeys.
0: I just love the way this is written. It's just so bizarre. So there you go. Monkey on the lam.
2: Lambs, another animal. It also sounded at the beginning like you said monkey advisory, like this was two monkeys. Like,
0: yes.
2: This was it.
0: Oh,
2: here's what you guys should know.
0: Hey guys, listen up. I know you like macrame and pottery.
2: That's right.
0: This time of year for the craft fair.
2: You guys can hit the farmer's market between 7 and 8 a.m. and then when the public comes out, you must go back to your trees.
0: There'll be a 2-for-1 banana special at the farmer's market.
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6: 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And 95 South is doing fine, Pawtucket to Warwick. No problems on 295 through Cumberland. I'm Jackie Murphy with your Southern New England traffic.
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0: So we were talking earlier about Odyssey being leaked online over the weekend. It was a bootleg copy, and it was posted on X and viewed by millions of people after a tweet went viral on Saturday.
1: They tweeted it?
0: Yeah.
1: Oh, my word.
0: Pretty amazing. The full movie, people could not believe all of it was on X. It just kept playing. It caused a storm of views. And now, shocker, the account is suspended.
1: Darn, I was going right. Literally, I'm typing in right now, and they're trying to make me pay for something. But I wanted to see it. Shoot.
0: 2 million views over 2.5 hours. And it was eventually replaced with a takedown notice, and the account was suspended. But by then, the genie was out of the bottle. You know what I heard? It was a virus they call the Trojan horse. Sorry.
1: Guess what, David?
0: What?
1: I think I might. Oh.
0: Don't.
1: Oh, my God.
0: Don't you even click on that.
1: I did click on it, but I think I'm going to make you do this.
0: No, I'm not.
1: Can you come over here and watch this for me real quick?
0: I am not responsible for the virus you're going to get on your computer. Okay. All right. Coming over.
1: All right. I don't have sound for you guys, but watch this, David. We're going to watch the beginning of this movie. David's already seen it. Too.
0: Oh,
1: so hold on. Here we go.
0: It's an awesome movie.
1: I can't wait. I can't wait for you to see this. Oh, come on. We're crying out loud. Sorry, David. This is taking longer, but it's worth it. Just wait.
0: It's the whole universe beginning.
1: Oh, come on.
0: Oh, you've been Rickrolled.
1: You got Rickrolled, David. Somebody put an hour and 55 minute clip. And you think you're about to watch the movie. It has the whole Universal Studios opening, and then bam, there's Rickroll.
0: That's what they've done. They've fixed it. So I wonder if this whole thing was a joke. I will say, shame on whoever did that. Anybody watching The Odyssey on a laptop or a phone should be taken out back and beaten senseless.
1: See, and the way I feel about it is I would just like to know the website or the people that are involved with this so that it's not so I can go download it and watch it for free. It's so that we can make sure we avoid it. That's why I want to know. What's the exact account?
0: Yeah, Meredith.
1: What's the web address for this?
0: She is such a fan of the movie theater. You will be watching it on a laptop, I'm sure.
2: Making your boredom disappear. Your morning magic. You know. David and Meredith, every morning.
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5: If you're right, it's taking you out on 95 this morning. Still no issues between the state lines, but 195 westbound beginning to get busy from Broadway to the Washington Bridge. 610 connector inbound delays at Dean Street to 95. And on Route 403 eastbound, the accident scene in North Kingstown after Post Road has been cleared. With your Southern New England traffic, I'm Andy Carboni.
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0: Okay, David, today's good news story is a little different than usual. It's not as much of a feel-good as a celebration. Listen to this.
1: I'll take whatever good news you got.
0: According to a new study released by the Council on Criminal Justice, murders in the U.S. dropped by more than 20% in 2025 compared to the previous year, marking the biggest single-year decline in history.
1: I think that may have been the best presentation of the word murders in the history of the word. Murders!
0: So I think also, because this stuck out to me because I'm such a true crime freak. Listen to this. They analyzed crime data from 40 large U.S. cities and found that the homicide rates across the country are at their lowest level since the year 1900.
1: What?
0: Yes. The study also reviewed 13 crime categories like murder, carjacking, theft, drug offenses. And in addition to the homicides falling, carjackings went down by 61%, shoplifting dropped by 10%,
1: wow,
0: and violent crimes are at or below levels not seen since 2019. This is incredible. Richmond, Virginia, 60% decrease in homicides. LA, 40% drop in homicides. These are huge numbers. Why? They cite factors like targeted enforcement, community presence, resumed court operations. Hello, that'll help.
1: What about all the video cameras around?
0: You know, that's what I was thinking too. There's cameras everywhere, so you know you're going to get caught, right?
1: Yeah.
0: It's just a matter of time. They also say pandemic relief funding is contributing to all the decline.
1: Wow.
0: So keep it going, you guys. Be kind to one another, and let's keep this crime on the decline.
1: Take that, Jack the Ripper.
0: Yes.
1: Oh, wait, that's not America.
0: Another 1800s reference from London. And that is your good news, baby. All I really need is a little
2: 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V101 Traffic.
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4: If you're traveling on 95 southbound, there's no heavy traffic. 610 connector toward Atwells Avenue. 195 westbound backing up from Broadway to the Washington Bridge. 610 connector inbound to tap the brakes at 95 and 146 southbound. Some volume is building as you approach 95. With your Southern England traffic, I'm Andy Carboni.
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0: All right, we're going to drift back to Champagne Friday.
1: My favorite day of the week.
0: First of all, if you go see the video on our Instagram and Facebook, you can see me getting popped by the cork. I was holding a Target. Meredith didn't have enough bubbles.
1: No. Oh,
0: sounds like a personal problem since your colonoscopy.
1: Jeez.
0: But the champagne bottle did not pop as hard as we planned, so I got hit by the cork. However, the Target was a balloon.
1: Yes.
0: A helium balloon. So at the end of the cork pop, we were given this gift.
2: Happy Champagne Friday.
0: Oh, my gosh. It's working. Hit it again, Meredith. This is a birthday balloon that's been here for months.
2: Happy Champagne Friday. Happy Champagne Friday. In your face, in your face, in your face.
1: Feel funny.
0: Okay, yeah, slow down. I feel funny, and you did.
1: Oh, yeah, I ended up getting a little woozy, which has never happened before.
0: They say that it's not good to do that. The people that really take it in.
1: David, not to brag,
0: yeah,
1: but of all the things I've put into my body over my whole life, yeah, there's no chance helium's taking me out, brother.
0: Okay.
1: Okay.
0: I think we just got it out of context.
2: Happy Champagne Friday.
0: Oh, my gosh. It's working. Hit it again, Meredith. This is a birthday balloon that's been here for months.
2: Happy Champagne Friday. Happy Champagne Friday. In your face, in your face, in your face.
0: In your face.
1: I feel funny.
0: So there you go. Yeah. If you watch the video, she leans on the console here. Gets a little woozy.
1: I feel funny.
0: Okay, yeah, slow down.
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4: 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That's what we're talking about, Willis.

0: Hurry up headlines. Just a couple of minutes away, guys.
1: And I'm so excited. Coming up next, I have my niece swinging by the studio.
0: Cool. Well, that's good. I have a question for her. She'll be able to help out. We'll get a younger perspective coming up as well. Stay with us.

0: 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They're taking on the Athletics on the road.
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0: All right. I have a topic here, which actually has to do, it could relate to our in-studio guest. Would you like to introduce who's been joining us all morning?
1: I would love to. We have a new promotions assistant. Her name is Callie, and she is a fresh college graduate, and she happens to be my niece.
0: Hello.
2: Hey, guys.
1: Callie, can you believe you're on the microphone right now?
2: No.
1: I know. And we didn't warn her, so this is kind of a surprise. We're so glad she's learning all the things so that she can understand how promotions and on-air work together. But yeah. Go for it, David. What's the topic?
0: More people are chiming in on dating and what really matters. So you are young. How old are you?
2: I'm 22.
0: 22. Do you remember those days, Meredith?
1: I sure do.
0: I don't. I'm pretty sure all I did at 22 was avoid the dinosaurs so I didn't get eaten. But dating is a big part of your 20s. And they're saying there is a facial feature that now matters more, even more than the eyes.
1: Ooh, okay. Are you wanting to guess?
0: So, Meredith, you can guess, but Callie, what would you say? Let's just go by your personal opinion. When it comes to someone's face, now personality, always important, but what could be a deal breaker if it's bad or a moneymaker if it's good?
2: It's got to be your forehead.
1: Oh, forehead!
0: Whoa!
1: I love that. For me, it's I will say teeth. It's a smile all day.
0: Not that this is a contest, forehead. But if it were, Meredith would have won.
1: Really?
0: It is teeth, but I want to go back.
1: We got to back up and talk about this.
0: I want to go back to the forehead.
1: Yes. What's going on? Have you dated someone with a bad forehead?
2: Oh, yeah.
1: And then, so is that your new thing you don't like?
2: It was almost like, I can't have children because my son is going to go bald.
1: Oh, so is it also more of the hairline?
2: Oh, yeah.
0: Okay.
1: So it's your hairline and whether you... Okay. I wonder if that's like a genetic thing of like, he's strong and fertile. He has a full head of hair.
0: Yeah. You know, like... Well, I will say, when you said forehead, I thought it was like, if he has a Frankenstein forehead that comes out over his eyebrows.
1: Megamind.
0: But you're right, Meredith. A new survey says teeth has even a bigger impact on first impressions when it comes to attraction.
1: Wow.
0: 1 in 5 people say teeth are the facial feature they notice the most.
1: Okay. And also, I do want to say, I'm not a snot about teeth. They don't have to be perfectly, like, overly perfect. Just, you know, clean. You can tell that they floss, that they're a shade of white. You know, like, that's big for me, is their smile. Callie's laughing at me, but you know what I mean. It's like... If your mouth isn't taken care of, what's the rest of your life like?
0: Well, it also has to do with having a warm, friendly smile.
1: Ah.
0: I'm sure people with nicer teeth smile a lot more. You're not self-conscious. But so, Callie, you're saying he could have beautiful, gorgeous movie star teeth. But if you could show a movie on his forehead, he doesn't stand a chance.
2: Right.
0: Okay.
1: Okay, so here's another thing. My husband has awesome hair. He always gets compliments on it. But I also think guys that shave their head are attractive. Do you like bald-headed men?
2: Yeah, I like bald.
1: Okay, so it's the middle. It's the balding.
2: It's the, like, when they're trying to save it.
0: Yeah.
2: And they just got, like, 2 hairs covering it.
1: Shave it. See, I'm the same way.
0: So I don't think we'll ever see Callie with a guy with a comb over.
1: No.
0: Okay.
1: Thank goodness.
0: Good to know.
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6: A slow ride continues this morning on 95 southbound 610 connector toward Atwells Avenue. 610 connector inbound. You tap the brakes at 95. 146 southbound backing up as you approach the ramps to 95. 195 westbound. That's busy Broadway to the Washington Bridge. 195 eastbound is company with you from India Street to the Washington Bridge. With your Southern New England traffic, I'm Andy Carboni.
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21: On August 4th, 1962, Marilyn Monroe died. Then the rumors started, and she died again. And now, we're going to set the record straight and learn about the way Marilyn Monroe actually died. The third way. I'm Jake Brennan, and on my podcast,

0: about 4 minutes away. I'm going to give you a little hint now of what we're going to be playing. That's right. Get ready to go backwards.
1: It's reverse.
0: And it's game time next.

0: I barely got it hooked up in time. 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
1: 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Fourth floor of the Bold building.
0: I should just leave it here, don't you think?
1: Probably.
0: It's probably not good for it to leave all those records in my trunk.
1: I know.
0: When it's a billion degrees outside. So here we go. We're going to play reverse, so get ready.
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0: Let me be the DJ on the ones and twos.
3: Reverse. Reverse.
0: Everybody clap your hands. Okay. All right.
1: Oh. Well, you did the call. When somebody says that, you know to do the clapping.
0: You have to. You have to. Right foot, two stomps. Okay, here we go. Listen closely. What song is this? That could almost be a hot mess. What the heck song was that? Here we go. One more time for you. Whoops, hold on. Got to see, the turntable's not working. Hold on. Let me just
1: warp.
0: No, I got to blow the dust off the needle. Here we go. Okay.
1: Familiar? There's some guitar strums in there that I'm familiar with. Are you?
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6: 95 southbound is now backed up Branch Avenue toward Atwells Avenue. 195 westbound. That's busy Broadway to the Washington Bridge. 195 eastbound a bit gummed up Gano Street to the Washington Bridge. 610 connector inbound delays of Dean Street to 95. With your Southern New England traffic, I'm Andy Carboni.
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0: All right, every morning right around this time, we play some games, and never the same game 2 days in a row. If that happens, you guys can take us out back and beat us senseless.
1: Okay.
0: About the face and chest.
1: I was waiting for you to say that. Okay, I had never heard that term till I started working with you.
0: I don't even know where it came from.
1: When you just now didn't say it, my world was rocked. And then you came through and beat us senselessly about the face and chest.
0: I love it.
2: 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Your never board games.
0: I thought this one was challenging based upon the amount of phone calls. Maybe not. Here we go.
3: Reverse.
0: Here we go. Can you identify this rock song? Is this David?
4: Yes, sir.
0: All right, David, what's your guess again?
4: Is it Green Day, When I Come Around?
0: Well, that was too easy.
1: It was! Did you have this album as a kid?
4: No, I do not.
1: Well, do you know what the album name is for bonus points?
4: Oh, man, I couldn't tell you.
1: I just want to be able to say...
4: Is it self-titled?
1: No, it's called Dookie, and I just wanted to be able to say that on the radio.
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0: 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Let me give you an example. Coming up in Hurry Up Headlines next, the news you need
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0: All right, I'm going to see myself out, but we really do have your headlines next.

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0: Marvel fans are pumped about Spider-Man Brand New Day coming out this weekend, and the first reactions are out, and according to Rotten Tomatoes, it's scoring a 90% with critics. They say it's got great action, but feels deeper and more thoughtful. And it's expected to take in $180 million, $465 globally this weekend.
2: Does money matter when it comes to finding love? A new survey says yes, especially for Gen Z. 4 in 10 Gen Zers believe their finances have kept them from finding true love, compared to just 11% of baby boomers. The average person says you need to make over six figures, that's $106,000 a year to be exact, to find true love.
0: Well, radio people are screwed.
2: But breakups are less about salary and more about bad money habits. In fact, half of singles say they'd go on more dates if they could afford it. And 52% say today's affordability crisis is impacting their love life.
0: Eminem, you're familiar with the phrase, an apple a day
2: keeps the doctor away.
0: Let's switch it up now. Looks like avocados are taking over.
2: Oh, I thought you were going to say a doctor a day keeps the apples away.
0: A new study shows eating an avocado every day reduces the risk of heart disease in obese adults. The findings come from Penn State University. They show eating avocados regularly reduce low-density lipoprotein particles. I guess they transport bad cholesterol in the blood. So have an avocado and drop that chance of heart disease by 4%.
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8: From the people who brought you It's the Dog Park comes

0: All right, David, over the weekend, Comic-Con, the big one, the Mac Daddy, the one that started it all in San Diego happened, and I've been loving seeing all, I cannot believe the stars that actually go to this one. It's incredible.
1: Yeah, some sneak in. Like, mm-hmm. they're almost all, like, surprises for these people at these panels. One big one, Ryan Gosling.
0: Oh, yeah, Ryan Gosling as a Ghost Rider.
1: There you go.
0: And then Ryan Reynolds, which is the one I thought you were going to say, came in a denim Canadian tuxedo, is what he called it, Deadpool outfit, and interrupted Marvel's big Avenger stage full of stars. It was pretty incredible.
1: And before he interrupted them, he walked around Comic-Con with nobody knowing it was Ryan Reynolds. If he would have opened his mouth. But it shows him posing with like 100 different people, and they're going to know after the fact. They're going to go, oh, that was Ryan Reynolds.
0: So awesome. Well, there was another person wandering around in character that I'm excited about as the president, CEO, and founder of the Crazy Christmas Club.
1: Yes.
0: If you're new here, I put out about 5 Christmas trees. I start decorating in October, and it's my favorite thing on earth.
1: I thought you were going to say 5 Christmas albums. No. All right, Mariah.
0: So Ebenezer, the movie, is coming out from A Christmas Carol.
1: Mm-hmm.
0: Who is playing Ebenezer Scrooge? Johnny Depp. And he was there in full character. He was first in this like house situation where he was like looking out and being grumpy at people through the windows.
1: Yeah.
0: Then he comes out with his little burning candlestick, walking around Comic-Con to announce Ebenezer. And the scheduled release for this in theaters across the United States is November 13th.
1: There you go. Crazy Christmas Club members unite.
0: I'm so excited. I love this twist on the Charles Dickens A Christmas Carol by just focusing more on him, even though it already kind of does the story, I think. But this is just going to be so cool. And he is unrecognizable.
1: Yeah.
0: It is wild.
1: Once you know it's Johnny Depp, you can kind of see it, but barely. It is incredible makeup.
0: I know. I'm so excited to see all of the things that were announced at Comic-Con. Are you guys big Comic-Con people? Do you go to conventions? Do you dress up? I have a dream. I always have wanted to bling out like a stormtrooper or a Mandalorian.
1: Yes.
0: And go as a blinged out Mandalorian. I think would be so. I could be Mayor DeLorean. That just hit my brain.
1: The Mayor DeLorean.
0: The Mayor DeLorean.
1: Grogu's down.
0: With my little baby Yoda. Oh my gosh. Do you guys do this? Let us know. We'd love to hear from you. Hit us up on our talkback line or text us 96893. Start your message with DM.
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7: Heading out on 95 southbound, it's bumper to bumper, Route 1 in Pawtucket toward Atwells Avenue. 195 eastbound jammed in, 95 to the Washington Bridge. 195 westbound, stall state line to the Washington Bridge. Full length, 610 connector, all brake lights over to 95. 146 south, bumper to bumper, Branch Avenue to 95. 295 south, heavy volume from the landfill to the Plainfield Pike. Route 4 southbound and ride the brakes from Route 102 to a crash off to the right in North Kingstown before Oak Hill Road. With your Southern New England traffic, I'm Andy Carboni.
6: All right, it's officially the most wonderful time of the year at Staples.
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0: Meredith Michaels, what do we have coming up?
1: It's good news, and I'm so ready to tell you about this story.
0: Give us a little hint.
1: We're going to save a life. How's that?
0: All right. Good news, baby, is next.

0: A guaranteed smile is this. I need some good news, baby. It's like the world's gone crazy. Give me some good news, baby. Give it to me. Give it to me.
1: David, you and I are not shy about saying we were both band geeks.
0: Oh, yeah. Loved band.
1: Band horns up. Well, earlier this month, two Mississippi high school band members became unexpected heroes while visiting Hawaii. They rescued a man struggling in the water off Waikiki Beach. Griffin Johnson, who is a trained lifeguard, and his classmate Mason Crawford heard cries for help, and they swam 300 yards
0: Whoa.
1: To bring the man safely back into shore.
0: That's impressive.
1: If you aren't familiar, that is three football fields, yes. And in the water, it might as well be 6 miles.
0: How do they even see him?
1: That is bonkers. Well, the students were in Hawaii as part of a band trip honoring America's 250 at Pearl Harbor. Johnson said the instinct and adrenaline took over. The pair worked together to reach the swimmer and bring him back to safety. Guess what is so cool about who they saved?
0: Who is it?
1: It was their own travel agent that organized the band's trip to Hawaii.
0: Wow.
1: Grateful for their actions. He offered to bring them back for another visit.
0: Wow.
1: The teens say they're just happy they were able to save a life. But I'll tell you what, I hope them and their families get to go back to Hawaii just to have some fun.
0: I was going to say unlimited bus rides right. for the rest of their yeah. days. Being a band, we spend a lot of time on buses.
1: Yes.
0: But they're throwing in some plane tickets as well.
1: Pretty incredible. I love that the right, I mean, he was a rescue person. Like, he was a yeah. lifeguard. It's like the universe put this together.
0: Which is doubly impressive considering he had a bass drum strapped yeah. to his chest.
1: And the other guy was a tuba. Can you imagine? So great job, you guys. I'm so glad that this all worked out. And that is your good news, baby. All I really need is a little good
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4: If you're traveling on 95 northbound, there's no heavy volume from Route 10 in Cranston up to 195. 95 southbound, brake lights, Route 1 in Pawtucket toward Atwells Avenue. 195 eastbound, a big gummed up Gaino Street to the Washington Bridge. 195 westbound's packed in state line to the Washington Bridge. Full length 610 connector, all brake lights getting over to 95 in the mix, disabled vehicle in the left lane at Dean Street. 146 southbound, a rough ride from Middle Spring Avenue to 95. 295 southbound, slowing from Hartford Avenue to Plainfield Pike. Good news report on Route 4 southbound. The accident scene before Oak Hill Road in North Kingstown has been cleared. With your Southern New England traffic, I mean...
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0: If you're new to the show here, we'd love for you to reach out on our text line. 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
1: Here's the number, 96893. 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

0: Beach Boys abruptly cancel almost 30 concerts through September. People with Beach Boys tickets are bumming out. It's called the Endless Summer Gold Tour. And they had concerts scheduled like through November, but they said, you know what, between July 23rd and September 3rd, the Beach Boys said, we have been having a blast out there, and to keep the good vibrations going strong, we'll be taking a short break to recharge before getting back on the road in September. They didn't give a reason for the cancellations, but I will say, I saw an Instagram video not too long ago, and Mike Love, who's the front man and has been for, since, you know, the very beginning, he looked tired. He sounded tired.
1: Of course. They've been doing this their whole life. Something's going on with singers in our genre, because John Bon Jovi last week just had to stop mid-show because he hurt something in his vocal cords.
0: Yeah, I heard over the weekend it was a sinus infection.
1: Okay.
0: So his new tour is going to be brought to you by Sudafed, and we wish him luck as he goes back out.
1: Flonase. And also, I just saw an article, David Lee Roth quietly canceled almost all of his remaining 2026 U.S. tour dates.
0: Again, I saw a video of him looking pretty tired, too. Some of these guys, they should ease up on their concert dates. Maybe like one or two a month.
1: So he did exactly that. He canceled all but August 7th at Sturgis Motorcycle Rally. He's keeping that one.
0: Okay.
1: You know what's really cool about this, though? I know they've kind of been trying to patch up things. Sammy Hagar actually posted and reached out to him about it and hopes everything's okay, and was wondering what was going on there.
0: Very nice. Little soundbite from David Lee Roth's last concert. Bop! Bozy, bozy, bop! Did he... Just out on stage. Going back to Mike Love, though, and the Beach Boys, I had the pleasure of introducing them a couple of times on stage. And the backstage Beach Boys green room is exactly how you would picture it. Bright, obnoxious shirts hanging up in the closet.
1: Tropical vibes.
0: Blenders, literally with like tropical drinks with umbrellas and everything, just lining the walls with a pretty nice catering table.
1: I love that. It is exactly what I'm picturing, though.
0: It is.
1: Yes.
0: And had the pleasure of talking to him on the air as well. Here we go.
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0: I got back out into the sunshine, started moving around again. We've been so busy here that I've kind of been just working too much and tired, and I haven't been outside moving around as much as I should. So I went and spent way too much money on a ball machine.
1: That's not true.
0: To go play some tennis by myself.
1: It is not too much when it's the one thing you want to do, and it's going to be a healthy habit, and it's fun.
0: That's, well, okay. Yeah. You made me feel a little bit better about the purchase.
1: For sure.
0: Because I have no friends, I play tennis with a machine, but I'm telling you, you know, here at iHeartRadio, we're guaranteed human, right?
1: Mm-hmm.
0: Not a whole lot of AI going on, none on the air. However, when it comes to my tennis game, I am now AI.
1: For sure.
0: This machine I have is incredible. I put this little thing on my wrist, and I talk to the ball machine.
1: Love it.
0: To get it to do different things. I want to do short balls. I want to do long ones. I want backspin. I want topspin. It's insane what you can do.
1: It's awesome. David, now you just need to get really sharp and then go beat everybody and then still have no friends because you're out there just hammering everyone.
0: That's right.
1: Yeah.
0: I will lessen my odds of making friends with this ball machine.
1: You're smoking them all.
0: One of the last commands I did yesterday, but I was getting really tired. I was drenched in sweat. I said, the name is 10X, kind of like, hey, Google. You have to wake it up by saying, hey, 10X. So I'm out on this court talking to myself. People are walking by going, what is wrong with this dude? And my last command was, hey, 10X, can you let me win the next set? Thank you very much. I appreciate it.
1: I'm so excited. I want to see this thing. That sounds awesome.
0: It's like 25 pounds. It looks like a giant boombox.
1: Love it.
0: And then it like, oh, hold on. I just woke up Google.
1: Speaking of AI, it overheard you say that.
0: Shame. Now I'm going to get in trouble. That wasn't guaranteed, human. Mm-hmm. That wasn't my fault, though.
1: No, it wasn't.
0: Okay.
1: I'm here to defend you.
2: We love it when a morning plan comes together. Grab your cereal and settle in with David and Meredith.

One keyword down, many more to come on your Wednesday. A keyword could be worth a grand. Put some gas in that tank. Another one coming up at the top of the hour.

0: All right, David. In general, I have a lot of things to tell you about what I'm watching.
1: Okay.
0: Did you get to watch anything?
1: A little bit, yeah. I'll just real quick tell you one we found. Super cute, very quick. If you just want something light.
0: Yes.
1: My wife calls it fluffy. I need to watch something fluffy because that was way too intense.
0: Palate cleanser is what I call it.
1: Yeah. It's called Alice and Steve, and it's on Hulu. And it's adorable.
0: It's so good.
1: Yeah.
0: I love it. It's very fun. It's kind of got like a British comedy vibe to it.
1: For sure.
0: I agree. Okay. On Apple TV, I hope you guys have it.
1: Apple?
0: The Dink. There is a pickleball movie that they've been teasing us with trailers for a while. And I was like, I'm not going to watch it because it's going to be stupid. And they're not going to look from the trailer. They're not even playing right. It was like annoying me. And then I was like, no, you got to watch it. It is adorable.
1: Is it good?
0: While it is a pickleball movie, it's not just about the sport. It's more about the community that you grow when you have. It's really cute.
1: And isn't
0: it's pretty
1: it,
0: funny?
1: It's a tennis player, formerly known as the Hammer.
0: Mm-hmm.
1: The guy who's in New Girl plays that. I don't know the actor's
0: Jake
1: name.
0: Jake Johnson.
1: There you go.
0: Yes.
1: And I saw the trailer. It even looks like. Andy Roddick makes a personal appearance as himself. He makes a cameo.
0: Oh, it's bigger than a cameo, but yes, he's in the film.
1: Well,
0: it's really good.
1: Go.
0: So totally worth watching. If you want something dumb funny, it reminds me of that like old school 90s comedy. The other thing, if you like true crime like I do, Netflix.
1: Yes.
0: Toxic Love Story.
1: Okay.
0: Horrifying, crazy. It takes Scamanda to the next level. It is so good. Also, it's only an hour and a half. It's not like a seven-part
1: series.
0: It's like, come on, get to it, people. So I think true crime is starting to
1: So we have pickleball. Mm-hmm. We have true crime. This is Meredith's life as we know it. What else?
0: The Mandalorian and Grogu.
1: Oh.
0: I purchased it because it's not out on Disney Plus yet. It is Amazon Prime.
1: Uh-huh.
0: It is so good. I watched it 3 times.
1: Oh.
0: In the background. You know how you can like just play it and like
1: sure.
0: clean the house and stuff? David, I'm so sad I didn't get to see it in theaters when it came out,
1: oh,
0: but
1: it was great.
0: Too busy. Did you go see it?
1: Oh, yeah.
0: It's so good.
1: Yeah.
0: So good. I screamed out loud 3 different times whenever Baby Yoda goes on the screen.
1: Oh, it's great.
0: I have a visceral reaction to that little guy.
1: No spoiler alert, but my favorite part of the movie is when Grogu is rehabbing his friend in The Mandalorian in the woods.
0: Mm-hmm.
1: It was totally adorable.
0: I can't help it. But those are my recommendations right now. What should we be watching? Send us a text, 96893. Start every message with DM or hit us on the talkback line.
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What do you say? We have a fantastic day. My name is Christine from Martha Quinn, and I'm just going to go ahead and manifest that for both of us right now. That's all. Genesis.

B101, the 80s and more. Queen right here for your workday. My name is Christy, hanging out with you in for Martha Quinn. And if you are a fan of Queen, you know they have a special movie that's getting ready to hit the big screen. And I do mean the big screen, IMAX. More about that in your News That Rocks coming up next hour. Your totally awesome news coming up next.

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0: The 80s and more, B101. You know when your friend calls you with the best news ever and you can't help but get excited for them? That's kind of how Totally Awesome News works around here. It may not be someone that you know sharing their Totally Awesome News, but it just makes you feel good to know that good things are happening all around. And let's just spread the goodness, shall we?
1: This is Maggie from Catlettsburg, Kentucky. I just wanted to let you know my awesome news is my husband and I will have been married 23 years tomorrow. Thank you. Bye.
0: Come on now, Maggie. Congratulations. Yes, ma'am. Super excited about that, especially because I'm single right now, and that just gives me hope that there is love out there. Thank you. And you got to call us back and leave

0: another talk back as to what you think the secret is to lasting 23 years. I hope you and your husband have a fantastic anniversary celebration. And thanks again for sharing that totally awesome news. 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Hopefully I can get your totally awesome news on around 1:40. I'm Christian from Martha Quinn.
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B101. He's called his recent tour the Dancing Words Tour, and the word is his greatest hits tour has been absolutely amazing. So if you do get a chance to see John Mellencamp, definitely take advantage of it. My name's Christy, here for Martha Quinn. If you are a fan of Queen, some big news about the iconic rockers. Get you updated with that and news that rocks coming up next.

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B101, the 80s and more. Hi there, I'm Christian from Martha Quinn, and it is time for some news that rocks. One iconic performance, one moment, and now one IMAX film that is coming for the world to celebrate the iconic rock band Queen.

0: The final filmed performance by Queen has been restored in 4K for its 40th anniversary. Queen Budapest actually documents the band's 1986 concert, and it was in Budapest, the first Western stadium rock show behind the Iron Curtain, and actually Freddie Mercury's final filmed performance with the band. 80,000 people were there to mark this cultural touchstone moment in the 80s, and more than 45,000 people listened to the concert from outside the venue, and now we'll be able to see it on the big screen. It is coming out in IMAX October the 7th, and then of course released on DVD and Blu-ray. But what an iconic moment, not only for rock and roll, as Martha Quinn likes to say, but for the band and fans of the band as well. That's your news that rocks. My name's Christy here for Martha Quinn. Thanks for letting me hang.
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3: It is time for a new Martha Quinn mixtape. I'm Christy here for Martha Quinn, and it's only fitting that we start off by giving Michael from Harvey, Louisiana, a big shout out for his big mixtape. All these songs feature big in the title, starting with Big Countries in a Big Country. You get the idea.

B101. A Martha Quinn mixtape is three songs woven together with a common theme. And today, Michael and Harvey, Louisiana, chose big songs. Songs with big in the title. So next up, we got Billy Joel with Big Shot.

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1: 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They say one man's trash is another man's treasure. Well, in the music world, I guess one man's song that he passes on could be another woman's treasure. And that's exactly what happened with this song. Meatloaf passed on it, and it became Bonnie Tyler's greatest hit.

She was the one who introduced the hits we love during her MTV days. And she's still here playing them. The Martha Quinn Show, Southern New England's B101.

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0: B101. You know what? You could do a lot with $1,000. You could do something responsible, like pay your electric bill, maybe put it on your mortgage, your rent, or you could do something that's a splurge, like this.
1: My name is Jesse, and I would love to win $1,000, but I just really want to get my wife a hot tub for her birthday.
0: I love that for you, Jesse, and even for your wife. That is good looking out, sir. Happy wife, happy life. That's what they say, and hopefully can get that money and put it in your bank account and hopefully in your backyard in the form of a hot tub. Keep it right here. Got another keyword and another chance at $1,000 coming your way. My name's Christy here from Martha Quinn.
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Paging Dr. Noah Drake. Do you remember him from General Hospital? Or do you just know him as the rocker Rick Springfield?

0: 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Guaranteed human. The music, the moments, the pop culture that defined who we are. And at the heart of it all was Martha Quinn. 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

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Hey, I'm Christy here from Martha Quinn. Want to check in or just say hey? 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She's a good

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6: Showers and downpours continue to roam through southern New England this afternoon, although becoming a little bit more scattered in coverage. As we head into tonight, we should start to see some improvements on the radar. However, as the storm system swings back through on Thursday, we're expecting more showers and downpours across the area, potentially leading to another inch of rainfall for some communities. I'm Storm Team 10 meteorologist Jason Dorse.
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0: The 80s and more B101. What is good in your world? It's about that time for your totally awesome news. My name is Christy here from Martha Quinn. Super excited to be sharing today's.
1: My very awesome news is we've been trying to find a house for 3 years and we finally found one and we are under contract and supposed to close on the 28th.
0: Ooh, that was actually yesterday. I'm a day late. Hopefully not a dollar short when it comes to your closing funds, but congratulations. If you've ever bought a house, you know how nerve-wracking it is to maybe place a bid or get out bid or find the perfect spot. So it takes a while. And when you finally get that perfect place you can call home, it is definitely worth celebrating. So thank you so much for calling to share that. Maybe actually you meant the 28th of August. So if it's earlier, then congratulations. Look forward to an amazing close. And if it was yesterday, congratulations. And thank you for sharing that totally awesome news. 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Martha Quinn likes to highlight your totally awesome news every weekday around 10:40 and around this time each weekday.
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B101. Michael Jackson has the biggest selling album of all time and now the biggest biopic of all time as well. I'm Christy here for Martha Quinn. And if you still haven't had a chance to see Jafar Jackson playing his Uncle Michael, oh, he did such a great job. It's going to start streaming on Stars August 10th.

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1: 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Guaranteed human. 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The pop culture that defined who we are. And at the heart of it all was Martha Quinn. 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

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Are you looking for gas money? 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

introduced the world to the soundtrack of a generation, and she's still hitting play. 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

0: B101, the 80s and more. Redcross.org. 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My name is Christy, by the way, in for Martha Quinn. And I was just reading yesterday that for the second time only in their history, the Red Cross has declared a national blood shortage emergency. Now, if this is only the second time that they've declared the crisis out of all of the times since they've been around, then you know they are in a dire situation where the whole entire United States is running low on blood. And we're just in the middle of summer. So if you can, right now, I think until the 31st, if you donate blood, they'll give you a free movie ticket. 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My name is Christy, and for Martha Quinn.
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3: It's going to be heavy out there. Let's take a look at 195 West. Just expect a delay from the border all the way out to the Washington Bridge. You got a crash in the left lane, 146 South at 116. I'm Dan Mazzella, and that's Southern New England Traffic.
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The 80s and more B101. Appreciate you listening and letting me hang out with you this Wednesday. My name is Christian from Martha Quinn. It's always so much fun when I get to fill in for Martha, play your mixtapes, hear your totally awesome news, and of course, rock out to some awesome rock and roll, Martha Quinn says.

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1: 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With Bob Hauer, he passed out, taking out the trash, and the only witness was his watch. 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
1: With Bob Howard, TIL, Today I Learned. You should learn something new every single day. Today I learned Mount Everest grows about 4 millimeters per year. It's all about tectonic activity. So the Indian tectonic plate slowly pushes into the Eurasian plate, and that forces the Himalayan mountains upward. Now, at the same time, erosion is wearing down the mountain, so it creates a natural tug of war between growth and decay. Even though the change is tiny, the tallest mountain on the earth is technically getting a little higher every year.
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4: There's a disabled vehicle blocking the left lane on I-95 northbound at Broadway, contributing to the traffic we're seeing between Jefferson Boulevard and 195. 195 eastbound is stop and go between I-95 and Gaino Street, and 195 westbound has heavy traffic between Wampanoag Trail and Warren Ave. With your Southern New England traffic, I'm Lexi Mack, and I've got your back.
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2: There's a crash blocking the shoulder on I-95 southbound at Smithfield Ave, contributing to the heavy traffic we're seeing in the area. It's looking real slow on 95 northbound between Route 10 and 195. With your Southern New England traffic, I'm Lexi Mack, and I've got your back.
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1: With Bob Howard. So, yeah, we spent a lot of time cleaning the bathroom. One in five Americans say they would give up half their annual salary for a bathroom that stayed clean and sanitized. Wouldn't you like to know where the dirtiest place in the house is? It's not the bathroom. The kitchen. Kitchen is disgusting. Food prep areas harbor more bacteria and signs of fecal contamination than bathroom surfaces. Yeah, so volunteers thought the dirtiest spots are the toothbrush holder, the dish rag, and money. Pet holder. Pet toys are also fourth in that list.
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4: There's a crash blocking the shoulder on 95 southbound at Branch Ave and a crash blocking the right lane on 95 southbound at the 610 connector downtown exits. There's a crash blocking the two middle lanes on 95 southbound at 195. With your Southern New England traffic, I'm Lexi Mack and I've got your back.
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1: With Bob Howard, Daily Do Good Time. Imagine collapsing outside your house. Nobody's around to help. That's what happened to a dad in Cincinnati. He was taking out the trash, blacked out. The Apple Watch he was wearing detected the fall and called 911 when he didn't respond. Paramedics got there just in time. Doctors found dangerous blood clots in his lungs. The watch was a gift from his daughters. They say it may have saved his life. Now they only ask him one question every day. Dad, are you wearing your watch?
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4: Lots going on 95 southbound. There's a crash blocking the shoulder at Branch Ave, a crash blocking the right lane at the 610 connector downtown exits, and a crash blocking the two middle lanes at 195. 95 northbound has heavy traffic between Route 10 and 195. With your Southern New England traffic, I'm Lexi Mack, and I've got your back.
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0: B101, playing the 80s and more. So have you heard of Gramnesia? They say it's the moment when grandparents talk about raising kids and how easy it was back then. And as a parent, obviously we know that this is a very different reality, right? The sleepless nights, the picky eating, the tantrums. But they say that Gramnesia hits because, well, those memories, they get a little bit of a softer edit. And it's not on purpose. It's just the way that things happen. We remember things a little bit better over time. We focus less on the tough times.
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